0: zsúvar vár.
1: It doesn't matter if you love him or capital H-I-M. Just put your paws up.

Robinson Crusoe. 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But then he ran away one night, leaving everything.

his ship stranded on a strange island. Only Robinson survived. He had to begin a new life with almost nothing. He learned to be a farmer, a carpenter, and many, many things more. But most of all, he learned to live with Mother Nature.

the night made me feel okay. No other you, no other me, no other us, babe. One of a kind, and I won't let it slip away.